at number 13, our number 2. Gonna count down from 12 to number 1. And at this week's number 12, it's down 1 for Dead or Alive. This is Lover Come Back.

Steve Arrington, up 9 this week to number 11, and Feel So Real. We're into their top 10. Will USA for Africa still be number 1? It's down 5 this week for David Grant and Jackie Graham. Could it be I'm falling in love? Good question.

0: So not only is it down for David Grant and Jackie Graham at number 10, it's also down this week to number 9 for the Raw Band.
1: Good evening. This is the Intergalactic Operator. Can I help you?
2: Yes. I'm trying to reach Flight Commander P.R. Johnson on Mars Flight 247.
1: Very well. Hold on, please. You're through.
2: Thank you, Operator.

Roads Across the Moon at this week's number 9. At number 8, it's our second highest new entry. New entry number 6. Comes from U2.

the unforgettable Fire, U2. New entry, number 6, straight into number 8 this week. And it's up 1 to number 7 for Simple Minds.

simple minds. Don't you forget about me. Here's our number 7 up one this week. And it's down 2 this week. To number 6 for Phil Collins.

Collins, One More Night is down two to number six. Before we get into the top five, it's time for a little preview of next week's chart. Here's one of the new entries from next week. This is Five Star and All Fall Down.

So that's from next week's chart. It's one of the new entries. It's a brand new group called Five Star, and All Fall Down, their first song in the chart. Let's see how it does over the weeks. However, we still have this week's highest new entry to come. But it's not this week's number five, because that's Bronski Beat and Mark Almond. Up two this week, I Feel Love.

Bronski Beats and Mark Allman. I Feel Love, up two to number five. And at number four, it is this week's highest new entry.

different in many ways, and so were those who did the fighting. In World War II, the average age of the combat soldier was 26. In Vietnam, he was 19. In

Snowhall High is new entry. Straight into number four this week. Paul Hardcastle and 19. And Tears for Fears are down one this week to number three. Everybody Wants to Rule the World.

0: 3 this week. Tears for Fears, Everybody Wants to Run, sorry, Rule the World. Of course, there was a version with Run the World, which was a charity thing. But that wasn't in 85, that was a couple of years later. So, last week's number one.
1: Number two!
0: Is down. After 2 weeks at the top, USA for Africa. Seven minutes. We are the world.

USA for Africa. We are the world is down to number two. So who is number one? Well, we'll find out in a minute. Let me tell you, 9 o'clock this morning, Harry is your next show with the big get up. Brookhouse has had to cancel his show between 10 and 12. So you've got Reach for Tens and Reach for Decades at the moment. That may change, of course. Someone may book it. You've got DJ Johnny with his son Oakley between 12 and 1. 2 to 4, Eurovision finalists with Pavali. It's true, we'll make a better day. 6 to 7, Time is Tight presents Reggae Train. 7 till 8, Let's Mix It Up with Tim and Rosie. 8 till 9, The Big Get Up Remixed with Harry. 9 till 11, Drum and Bass, Dubstep Paradise, DJ Johnny. And then 11 till midnight, Reach for Dance. And of course, I'm back again just after midnight. For our 2-hour Sunday show, we'll have a mystery year in the first hour. And then in the second hour, we play bits and pieces from the 70s and the 80s. There's a choice we're making. We're saving our lives. It's true. Until then, thank you very much for listening. If you're listening on the replay, thank you very much indeed. Wherever you are in the world, have a wonderful and a safe Saturday. And I'll see you, as I say, just after midnight. As Roy says, we'll catch you again in 22 hours' time. Thanks, Roy. I'm going to leave you with our new number one. It comes from Phyllis Nelson. This is Move Closer. The UK's number one. Good night.

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1: Green Party leader Zach Polanski has been forced to apologise to the Metropolitan Police after sharing a post criticising officers who arrested the Golders Green suspect. He's faced a growing backlash but insists he reposted the message in haste. Conservative leader Kemi Badenoch says she's outraged.
2: I couldn't believe that Zach Polanski had actually promoted that tweet. He should be ashamed of himself. If someone that Zach Polanski loved had just been stabbed, I don't think he'd be worried about how the police were disarming that person.
1: Meanwhile, the suspect, 45-year-old Essa Solomon, has appeared in court charged with three counts of attempted murder. A 70-year-old woman who killed her own sister before making off with her diamond-encrusted gold Rolex watch is beginning a life sentence. Nancy Paxton stabbed her sister Jennifer Abbott 10 times during a frenzied attack. Donald Trump's expressed his frustration at talks to try and end the war with Iran. And former One Direction star Zayn Malik has been forced to cancel some of his upcoming tour. That's the latest from Radio News Hub. I'm David Hall.
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I mean, you get up in the morning at what you think is the crack of dawn, only to realize that your alarm clock didn't go off for the third time this week. 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
1: Green Party leader Zach Polanski has apologised to the Metropolitan Police. It's over a post he shared on social media which criticised the way officers had arrested the suspect in the Golders Green attack. Earlier, that suspect, 45-year-old Essa Solomon, appeared in court charged with attempted murder. A 70-year-old woman's beginning a life sentence after being found guilty of killing her own sister. Nancy Paxton stabbed Jennifer Abbott 10 times during a frenzied attack and then made off with her diamond-encrusted Rolex watch. Debbie Caron is from the CPS.
2: Paxton carried out a brutal and callous attack, taking Miss Abbott's life in the very place she should have felt safest, at the hands of someone she should have been able to trust.
1: Donald Trump's not sure a deal to end the war with Iran is forthcoming. The president says negotiations aren't going well. And large crowds have turned out to see King Charles at a ceremonial welcome in Bermuda. The king, who was not accompanied by Queen Camilla, is in the British territory after a four-day visit to the US. That's the latest from Radio News Hub. I'm David Hall.
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rich and the poor. More and more, you just can't reject it. And I'm the one that can relate to you, him, her, and your buddy. Cause everybody wants some money, ain't all, but you can't excuse it. The way I'm living, I got to use it.

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1: Green Party leader Zach Polanski has been forced to apologise to the Metropolitan Police after sharing a post criticising officers who arrested the Golders Green suspect. He's faced a growing backlash but insists he reposted the message in haste. Conservative leader Kemi Badenoch says she's outraged.
2: I couldn't believe that Zach Polanski had actually promoted that tweet. He should be ashamed of himself. If someone that Zach Polanski loved had just been stabbed, I don't think he'd be worried about how the police were disarming that person.
1: Meanwhile, the suspect, 45-year-old Essa Solomon, has appeared in court charged with three counts of attempted murder. A 70-year-old woman who killed her own sister before making off with her diamond-encrusted gold Rolex watch is beginning a life sentence. Nancy Paxton stabbed her sister Jennifer Abbott 10 times during a frenzied attack. Donald Trump's expressed his frustration at talks to try and end the war with Iran. And former One Direction star Zayn Malik has been forced to cancel some of his upcoming tour. That's the latest from Radio News Hub. I'm David Hall.
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1: Green Party leader Zach Polanski has apologised to the Metropolitan Police. It's over a post he shared on social media which criticised the way officers had arrested the suspect in the Golders Green attack. Earlier, that suspect, 45-year-old Essa Solomon, appeared in court charged with attempted murder. A 70-year-old woman's beginning a life sentence after being found guilty of killing her own sister. Nancy Paxton stabbed Jennifer Abbott 10 times during a frenzied attack and then made off with her diamond-encrusted Rolex watch. Debbie Caron is from the CPS.
2: Paxton carried out a brutal and callous attack, taking Miss Abbott's life in the very place she should have felt safest, at the hands of someone she should have been able to trust.
1: Donald Trump's not sure a deal to end the war with Iran is forthcoming. The president says negotiations aren't going well. And large crowds have turned out to see King Charles at a ceremonial welcome in Bermuda. The king, who was not accompanied by Queen Camilla, is in the British territory after a four-day visit to the US. That's the latest from Radio News Hub. I'm David Hall.
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1: The White House says hostilities with Iran have terminated even as US forces remain deployed in the region. President Donald Trump is arguing he does not need congressional approval, saying a ceasefire means the war powers deadline of May the 1st no longer applies. Comedian Peter Kay was taken off stage mid-performance and a Birmingham arena evacuated after a potential suspicious bag was reported. Police say a 19-year-old man is being detained after the incident at the Utilita Arena on Friday evening. The average house price increased by 3% annually in April, up from 2.2% annual growth in March. That, according to Nationwide, their chief economist is Robert Gardner.
2: If you look at people's real earnings, they've made up all the ground that was lost during the cost of living crisis, so that's really good. Also, debt, household debt compared to incomes at its lowest level for 20 years, and households in aggregate have quite a lot of savings, so hopefully they're well placed. So that's, I think, a big part of it.
1: And the King has been welcomed by crowds in Bermuda as he toured the island and its history. From Radio News Hub, I'm Ben Monsey.
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1: From who? 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

problem that I can't fix, cause I can do it in the mix. 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
1: President Trump is facing questions over congressional authority after saying he can continue U.S. military action in Iran without approval from lawmakers. The White House claims hostilities have ended under a ceasefire, despite the May 1st war powers deadline passing. Keir Starmer has urged stronger action to tackle anti-Semitism after the Golders Green attack. He says demonstrators should call out extremist chants. He stopped short of supporting a ban on Gaza marches, but signaled tougher policing powers may be needed. According to a report by Nationwide Building Society, the average house price increased by 3% annually in April. Chief economist at Nationwide explains why it's still affordable for many.
2: What we've seen over the last couple of years is that affordability had been steadily improving, partly because people's incomes on average had been rising much more quickly than house prices. We also saw mortgage rates effectively coming down from the highs that we saw in 2023.
1: And the King is set to conclude his Bermuda visit by launching a project aimed at tackling space debris. From Radio News Hub, I'm Ben Monsey.
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It starts now. 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
2: President Trump is facing questions over congressional authority after saying he can continue U.S. military action in Iran without approval from lawmakers. The White House claims hostilities have ended under a ceasefire, despite the May 1st War Powers deadline passing. Keir Starmer has urged stronger action to tackle anti-Semitism after the Golders Green attack. He says demonstrators should call out extremist chants. He stopped short of supporting a ban on Gaza marches, but signaled tougher policing powers may be needed. According to a report by Nationwide Building Society, the average house price increased by 3% annually in April. Chief economist at Nationwide explains why it's still affordable for many.
3: What we've seen over the last couple of years is that affordability had been steadily improving, partly because people's incomes on average had been rising much more quickly than house prices. We also saw mortgage rates effectively coming down from the highs that we saw in 2023.
2: And the King is set to conclude his Bermuda visit by launching a project aimed at tackling space debris. From Radio News Hub, I'm Ben Monson.
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1: Keir Starmer has urged tougher action over controversial chants at Gaza demonstrations. John Collins has the details.
2: Keir Starmer has called for stronger action over chants that are used at some Gaza marches, including Globalise the Intifada, but he stopped short of backing a full ban on protests. Now, the Prime Minister said demonstrators should question their participation if such slogans are heard, and suggested he was in favour of further powers to help police demonstrations.
1: President Trump is facing questions over congressional authority after saying he can continue US military action in Iran without approval from lawmakers. The White House claims hostilities have ended under a ceasefire, despite the May 1st war powers deadline passing. An investigation is underway after a performance by Peter Kay was halted and the audience evacuated over a suspected suspicious bag. Police have arrested a 19-year-old man. And the King is set to conclude his visit to Bermuda by launching a project aimed at tackling space debris. That's the latest from Radio News Hub. I'm Ben Monsey.
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This is the 150 episode of the Big Get Up here on reachonair.com. Yes, it is. Good morning. I hope you're having a wonderful little Saturday, whatever you're up to, wherever you are. And I thought, why not celebrate the 150th show? I wasn't going to, but I thought, do you know what? Why not? And I thought what I would do is go back through. I forgot to press this. There we go. I thought I'd go back through some of the best songs that I played. Well, I say best songs, probably not the best songs that I played. But some of the shows to reflect on what we've done. And my first ever show was Songs You Can't Play on Hospital Radio. And I played Spirit in the Sky. So I thought, why not play that one to get us going? We're going to have walkout songs, carpool karaoke, food, countdown to the weekend. What is the song you're putting on? And I'll let you know what I'm putting on. Mission to Mars. What song are we put on for a mission to Mars? We have a Tilly takeover for a song. Songs about mums. Best of movie songs. Driving songs. Songs about school. Songs about time. A cheeky little football takeover. And a song that didn't make it to number one, but should have done. We've got all of that coming up. And I think this is one of the greatest walkout songs. Are you all ready this morning? It's a bit of Ozzy Osbourne. Crazy Train. All aboard!

baby. Baby. Oh, a bit of the Jackson 5 and I want you back. What an absolute tune that is. Good morning, afternoon, evening, night. If you are just joining me here on the Big Get Up 150. I have to say a massive thank you to all of you for tuning in, listening, joining in, and having fun with me on this show. We've made it to 150. Yes, we have. And let's hope this time next year we're celebrating number 300. So that last song was I Want You Back, the Jackson 5. I chose that as a karaoke song because that's the song me and my sister Rachel used to sing at karaoke together. It's a cheeky little tune, isn't it? And next up, we've got a food-based song. And then we've got a song that I stick on after I finish work at the moment. I can't play the rude version of it, so I've had to choose the radio-friendly option. So let's move on to the food song now. And I absolutely love this tune. I hope you do too. It's this one. Watermelon Sugar High. The Big Get Up 150. And it sounds just like a song. On reachandair.com.

Tame Impala. And Dracula. It's living rent-free in my head at the moment. Yes, it is. Welcome to the Big Get Up. If you are just joining me, we are doing the 150th show. And I'm hoping to be live later on this evening to do a cheeky little celebration. It'll be a Big Get Up remix show, so keep an eye on the schedule. But as I said, we're going through some of my shows that I have done previously. Hope you're enjoying the tunes. So far we've had songs you shouldn't play in hospital, walkout songs, karaoke songs, food songs, song I put on after I finish work on a Friday at the moment. That is an absolute tune. We're going to have Mission to Mars. Then we're going to have a Tilly Takeover. I will be doing another Tilly Takeover very, very shortly. And I'm going to give you a cheeky little exclusive seeing it's my 150th show. Me and Tilly are going to be doing songs about animals. So come and join me and Tilly when we do that together. But we're now going to get that song on that is a song I would take to Mars with me. Bit of a rip-off, to be honest. We'll have to do that show again. But we're going to play this one now. I absolutely love this tune. I love this band. It's AJR. Here on the Big Get Up 150 on reachonair.com.

0: What are you touching?
1: Touching warm. Reaching out.
0: Reach on out.
1: Touching me.
0: Touching you. Come on, everybody. Bum, bum, bum.
1: Good times never seem so good.
0: So good, so good, so good.

Oh, yes, it is. It is a big get up here on reachonair.com. Good morning, afternoon, evening, night, if you are just joining me. It's my 150th show. 50th? Sound like Sylvester the Cat. meow. Made myself laugh too much. It is my 150th show here on Reach On Air. And I'm just reflecting back on some of the things that we have done over the last 12 months. Or over the last 15, 16 months that I've been on Reach On Air. And we just had Sweet Caroline for Tilly. And as I said, we will be doing a Tilly takeover again very, very soon. So we're going to continue onwards with the themes. The next one is for mums. And then film songs. Yes, it is. So buckle in and get ready for the ride. This one is a song by Meghan Trainor. And funny enough, it's called Mum. Mom, can't say it in the American accent. Anyway, here it is. It's a big get up on Reach On Air.

0: Yes.
1: What an absolute tune.
0: It's You've Got a Friend from Toy Story. I had to play that. I know it's repeating songs I've played before,
1: but I absolutely love that song and I can't wait for Toy Story 5.
0: I do have Buzz and Woody tattooed to my leg, so it was a natural choice for me to play that song. Sorry, I'm being a bit self-indulgent for this show. But I hope you're still enjoying my show, even though it is a little bit self-indulgent. And this next tune is an absolute banger. It's a driving song, so if you're driving right now, start singing. It's this one.

Yes, it is the Big Get Up here on ReachOnAir.com. Welcome, good morning, afternoon, evening, night. I am on show 150, so we're doing some of the shows that I have previously done, just playing one track. And we will be revisiting some of these shows as we go along. Plenty of new show ideas coming up as well. But as I said, I am being a little bit self-indulgent for this show. And these next two tracks, one's about time, and the other one on the 17th of May, 2025. Crystal Palace Football Club won the FA Cup. We are one leg, one game away from the final of the Conference League. So I had to play a song for them as well. But both of them can be related to Crystal Palace Football Club.

That's another show in the bag. Yes, it is. Thank you so much to everyone who's tuned in, joined in, had fun with me, supported me over the last 15 months, and got me to 150 shows here on reachonair.com. I'm not going to go through the schedule. Have a look on reachonair.com, go on the schedule and see which fantastic DJs are on today. And this last song is by an artist that I absolutely love. My mum absolutely loves. It's a song that should have made it to number one, but it was actually beaten by the Teletubbies. Yes, it was, if you don't believe me. Go and have a look. So we're going to get that on for you. And as Robbie Williams says, himself says, you start with Let Me Entertain You and you end with this one. It's Angels. Have a wonderful rest of your Saturday. I sit and wait. There's an angel. And I'll see you very soon. Awesome.

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1: The Prime Minister says protesters have a responsibility to call out hateful chants at pro-Palestine marches. Our reporter John Collins has more.
2: Sir Keir Starmer says people attending Gaza protests must challenge chants such as "Globalise the Intifada," following concerns over rising levels of anti-Semitism after the Golders Green stabbing. The Prime Minister says he supports the right to protest, but believes tougher action may be needed against certain phrases.
1: The White House says hostilities with Iran have terminated, even as US forces remain deployed in the region. President Donald Trump is arguing he does not need congressional approval, saying a ceasefire means the war powers deadline of May the 1st no longer applies. Comedian Peter Kay was taken off stage mid-performance and a Birmingham arena evacuated after a potential suspicious bag was reported. Police say a 19-year-old man has been detained. And the King is set to conclude his visit to Bermuda by launching the UK Space Agency's Project Nova, aimed at tackling space debris. That's the latest from Radio News Hub. I'm Ben Monsey.
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1: Keir Starmer has urged tougher action over controversial chants at Gaza demonstrations. John Collins has the details.
2: Keir Starmer has called for stronger action over chants that are used at some Gaza marches, including Globalise the Intifada, but he stopped short of backing a full ban on protests. Now, the Prime Minister said demonstrators should question their participation if such slogans are heard, and suggested he was in favour of further powers to help police demonstrations.
1: President Trump is facing questions over congressional authority after saying he can continue US military action in Iran without approval from lawmakers. The White House claims hostilities have ended under a ceasefire, despite the May 1st war powers deadline passing. An investigation is underway after a performance by Peter Kay in Birmingham was halted and the audience evacuated over a suspected suspicious bag. Police have arrested a 19-year-old man. And a humpback whale, which has been stranded in shallow waters near Germany since March, has now been released, according to witnesses. From Radio News Hub, I'm Ben Monsey.
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1: The Prime Minister, Keir Starmer, says protesters have a responsibility to challenge hateful chants at Gaza marches following the Golders Green stabbing. He warned of a growing threat to British Jews and called for tougher action on certain language, while stressing he still strongly supports the right to peaceful protest and free speech. Donald Trump has told Congress the conflict with Iran has effectively ended, despite an ongoing standoff in the region. John Collins has more.
2: The president says he doesn't need approval from Congress, arguing that the ceasefire means the war powers deadline has effectively been paused. Critics, though, say the 60-day limit has been bypassed. Meanwhile, the US is warning international shipping companies that they could face sanctions if they pay Iran for safe passage through the Strait of Hormuz.
1: Four-time Paralympic gold medalist and former Formula One driver Alex Zanardi has died at the age of 59. And comedians James Acaster, Joe Lycett and Ramesh Ranganathan are among the celebrities joining the second series of Celebrity Traitors. From Radio News Hub, I'm Ben Monse.
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5: Here's Johnny.

Suburban Look there with Under the Sea, a nice ska remix there to open up the show. Good afternoon, everybody. It is DJ Johnny, and it's supposed to be Oakley, but unfortunately, I'm riding solo this afternoon. About 5 minutes before the show, unfortunately, Oakley had a bit of a meltdown and couldn't make it on air today, but hopefully he'll be listening along with us. I'm going to keep the poll that he decided, that's up, and I'm going to be playing some of the tunes that he chose as well, and I'll put some of my own ones in. So I hope you're not too disappointed that you're stuck with me for the next hour on this lovely Saturday afternoon. So let's get a bit of the Power of Love from Huey Lewis and the News.

There is there and the power of love there from Back to the Future movies there. So yes, I'm riding solo today. No Oakley, unfortunately. I am going to play some of his music that he's chose. We do have a poll that he's chose, which is, would you rather step on Lego in my room or step on an old squishy banana left in my room for yonks? Yeah, you know, kids, their rooms, never tidy them in it. Especially in the dark, you go in there, what's that? So which one would you rather step on, some Lego or squishy banana that he's left in there for years? I've got a tedious link. I'll play three tracks and you've got to guess what the link is between the three of them. And we've got some songs coming up. We've got the Lea C Match to the Petrol. We've got a bit of Barbie Girl coming up. We've even got a bit of the Duck song coming up. But first of all, without further ado, let's get this one on, though. The Lea C, Match to the Petrol, the brand new song from her. We've been playing this all over the Reach shows, trying to get this up through the charts. It's a fantastic song. Here we go.

Well, that's a new one there to me. Apologies, that went a bit quiet in the middle of that song. Due to the unique setup of my studio, very official that, it came up saying, you've been playing things in your earphones too loud for too long. We've turned it down. Thanks for that. Thanks for the warning for that. Right in the middle of a song there. So turn that up there. We hear. So that was Leah C's song that was released last week, Match to the Petrol. Fantastic song that has a bit of everything there. I've had a dear of him. Oakley is listening live. I've had a message from him saying, you're doing great, Daddy. I love you. Oh, dear of him. That's the beauty of my kids. Not going into too much detail, but they're both on the autistic spectrum. Oakley suffers from sensory processing disorder. So, the simplest things can get too much, or he can be over hyper, as you may have heard him on the show sometimes. So I think that's what's happened before the show, and now he's being all lovey-dovey. Dear kids, you just love them, don't you? There we go. Right, we're gonna get this on for a minute.

Yeah, it's the tedious thing. I'm going to play three little snippets of tracks or songs or whatever, and let's see if you can find out what the link is. And again, these were all chosen by Oakley. So here we go. Here's the first one.

Yeah, I say they were all chosen by Oakley. I kind of chose them, and he's like, yeah. Some of those are, well, they might even be a bit before my time as well. There we go. So, yeah, reachonair.com, message presenter. Let me know what you think the link is between the three of those tracks. Right, we'll get another one of Oakley's choices on now. Forgive me for this, really. Here we go.

0: Stroke of latte there.
1: Let's look at the poll. It's
0: Oakley's poll. Oakley's poll that he set for us today was, would you rather step on Lego in my room or step on an old squishy banana left in my room for yonks? And actually, with 100% of the votes, is that step on an old squishy banana. Yeah, I must admit, Lego is a... I tell you what is worse, is a 3-pin plug, a 240 3-pin plug. When that's up, mate, don't see that. Step on that, you'll soon know. But yeah, stepping on a squishy banana, be honest with you, from experience, that has happened a couple of times. Or the banana skins, he's got a horrible habit of taking stuff up to his room. I think any kids do, don't they? And they never bring it back down again. I never did that, honest. Never in a million years did I. No. Right, we'll finish off the tedious link after this very special mega mix, courtesy of DJ Tim here. And Oakley's asked me to play it. It is the Black Lace Mega Mix. And fingers crossed, this will load. There we go. Enjoy.

That ended quicker than I expected. There we go. That was the Black Bass Mega Mix, made courtesy of DJ Tim there. Thank you very much. And Oakley really, really likes that one there. So, right, yesterday was May Day. And it's a very special day for down in Cornwall. You had the Padso Obios, but also there's another day on May the 8th, which is Helston Flora Day. Now, some of you may know this track. I can't believe I'm actually playing this on my show. It is The Flora Dance by Terry Wogan. Yes. Now, us Cornish folk really do not like that. Now, they every year on the 1st of May, they do a practice thing in the 7 o'clock in the morning, 7 o'clock in the evening. You go downtown and they close the road temporary while they play it. So, this is a bit of what the original should be.

There we go. No big bass buffoon, but the bassoon and strings and whatever blooming Terry Wogan goes on about. That is the original Flora Dance from Helston Town Band there. I just thought I'd get that in on the show because it's, next Friday, it's a brilliant thing. If you ever come down to Cornwall, you get the chance to in May, I would certainly recommend it. Come down, the whole town gets shut down. The street stalls, the fair, and then you have a dance at 7 in the morning, a children's dance at 10 o'clock. There's a midday dance where the gents all wear top hats and suits and that, and the women are dressed in amazing, gorgeous dresses, dance all through the streets. I think it's about a 3-mile dance all through the streets. They go in and out of shops and that. It's amazing. It may sound a bit weird to somebody, but until you've actually seen it, it's amazing. I get it. YouTube it. There's plenty of clips on YouTube. Whoa! Sorry about that. Wow, that'll be the postman at the door. Crikey, that made me jump. Right, where was I? Right, let's get another song on quickly a minute.

0: I hate you, Oakley. That is going to be stuck in my head all day long, and I'm sorry if it's going to be stuck in yours. And even on the Reach Play list recently, players boom, boom, boom, boom, boom, boom, boom, boom, boom, boom, boom, boom, boom, boom, boom, boom, boom, boom. I don't know where he got that one from. It's actually quite catchy. I wonder if I can get somebody else to play that on there. I might ask. Somebody has to play that on their show there. There we go. And also, I've just committed the sin of all Cornish people and getting Terry Wogan on the playlist as well. Oops. Right, the poll.
1: Let's look at the poll. It's Johnny's poll on Reach On Air.
0: Would you rather step on a Lego in my room or not my room, Oakley's room this is. I wouldn't have Lego in my room, would I? Actually, I do. I do have a Lego McLaren, but that's up out of the way. Or would you step on an old squishy banana I left in my room for yonks? And 100% of you are voting for step on an old squishy banana. It's horrible, but not painful, is it? I once went into their room. Obviously, we've been out one day, and the dog was left home. She's got the back door open. She's a house dog anyway. She's getting on a bit now. And, yeah. You can imagine what I stepped in when I went into their bedroom. Yeah, that wasn't nice. Anyway, it's a good job I'm not playing the Chocolate song straight after that, isn't it? Right, Oakley wanted this one as well. I haven't got the version, the lovely version that was sung by Dan the other night. So we're going to play the original version. It is the duck song.
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He laughed for a while. He said, come on, Doc. Let's walk to the store. I'll buy you some grapes so you won't have to ask anymore. So they walked to the store, and the man bought some grapes. He gave one to the duck, and the duck said, no thanks. 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

0: has any lemonade?
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2: That duck would be on my plate on a Sunday roast quicker than that. There we go, the duck song. Talking about getting songs stuck in your head there, the duck song, waddle, waddle. Got any grapes? And then boom, boom, boom, before that, let's have this one.

0: Whatever you enjoy, there's a show here for you. Welcome to Reach On Air.
1: Yeah, whatever you enjoy. It's a bit of everything, only on Reach On Air. Here we go. Maybe I should have asked DJ Tim if I could borrow his disclaimer jingle before these songs that they may annoy you later on in the day there. So, right, it is that time.
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1: Yes, so coming up after me, we have an hour of Reach Hits. And then at 2 p.m, we have Pavali Mears with the Eurovision finalists. Reach taking us through till 6 o'clock with the 90s and the 10s. And at 6 p.m, you have The Time Is Tight presents Reggae. I really enjoy that show. Something different that's not, don't hear much. With Les at Time Is Tight. DJ Tim and DJ Rozzy are back again at 7 p.m. with Let's Mix It Up, followed closely by the Big Get Up remix with Harry. Fantastic. Our special of remixes. And then I'm back solo again at 9 p.m. for a drum and bass and dubstep paradise there. Something I really, another genre I really like, and I hope you'll like it as well. That takes you through to 11 with Reach again. And then finishing off or starting the next day, the fantastic King of Reach, Alan Ross, with his Music and Memories night shift. And I'm going to close the poll now as well. The poll was, would you rather step on Lego in my room, Oakley's room, or step on an old squishy banana I left there for yonks going stinking? And yeah, 100% of you have all gone for the old squishy banana, stepping on that. I presume it's just because you don't want the pain of the Lego and you'd rather have the of stepping on a banana there. So thank you, Oakley, for your poll. Yeah, everybody wants bananas. Doesn't mean you can leave bananas in there. Shouting up to him, maybe he can hear me there. Right, let's get one last song of his on, and it's obvious, this one. It's just a shame you won't get him shouting Ghostbusters today.

Ghostbusters. Who you gonna call? Not me. I'd be running the other way, I would. Can you call? Ghostbusters. Yeah, Ray Parker Jr. there with Ghostbusters. Right, we better put this to bed, haven't we?

Yes, what's the link between these three tracks? You got the Pink Panther.

people that have got it right. Yes, they are TV films, kids' TV shows, but the link is cats. You've got the Pink Panther, Big Cat, obviously Top Cat, and then this one threw a few people off. Rhubarb and Crumble. Rhubarb and Custard. Obviously, Rhubarb the dog and Custard. The cat there. So the link was cats there. I'll play the rest of this out. I quite like this one.

Baywatch TV theme tune there. Don't you think the 80s and 90s theme tunes, power ballad kind of things, were the best? It's just a shame that was the instrumental version and not the one with the lyrics, but it did bring back so many. So we've come to the end of the show. Thank you so much. I'm sorry Oakley wasn't with me today, but we did have his poll, and it turns out you don't mind standing on squishy bananas rather than Lego. And obviously you did well with the tedious link there, getting that they were TV shows and they were cats. I am back this evening at 9 p.m. for a drum and bass night for 2 hours. I hope you'll enjoy that. So I am going to leave you now with Eeny, Meeny, Miny, Miny, Moe. This one.

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1: Keir Starmer has urged stronger action to tackle anti-Semitism after the Golders Green attack. He stopped short of supporting a ban on Gaza marches, but signalled tougher policing powers may be needed, as concerns grow about rising hate incidents and the safety of Jewish communities across the UK. US President Donald Trump has told Congress the war in Iran has ended, despite ongoing tensions in the region. John Collins has the details.
2: Well, Donald Trump insists that congressional approval isn't required here, claiming the ceasefire means the war powers' May the 1st deadline no longer applies. At the same time, the US has warned global shipping firms that they risk sanctions if they make payments to Iran to pass through the Strait of Hormuz.
1: Israeli airstrikes on southern Lebanon have killed at least 7 people and wounded others as hostilities continue between Israel and Hezbollah despite a ceasefire. And King Charles will end his Bermuda visit by unveiling a UK space agency project to track space debris across Earth's orbit. From Radio News Hub, I'm Ben Monse.
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He is telling me the truth. Our relationship has only ever been about sex. I can promise you that this is not an emotional connection. We don't speak outside of the time we spend together, and whenever he talks about you, it's with the utmost respect. You tell me

0: I really don't want to be the cause of any upset. He told me that you were aware this was going on and that he had your full consent. If he's lying about that, then please let me know, because I have my own feelings about dishonesty. Lies are not something that I want to get caught up in. You can reach out to me anytime, by the way, if you need any more details or you just need to vent or anything. Love and light, Madeline.
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1: The Prime Minister, Keir Starmer, says protesters have a responsibility to challenge hateful chants at Gaza marches following the Golders Green stabbing. He warned of a growing threat to British Jews and called for tougher action on certain language, while stressing he still strongly supports the right to peaceful protest and free speech. Donald Trump has told Congress the conflict with Iran has effectively ended, despite an ongoing standoff in the region. John Collins has more.
2: The president says he doesn't need approval from Congress, arguing that the ceasefire means the war powers deadline has effectively been paused. Critics, though, say the 60-day limit has been bypassed. Meanwhile, the US is warning international shipping companies that they could face sanctions if they pay Iran for safe passage through the Strait of Hormuz.
1: Four-time Paralympic gold medalist and former Formula One driver Alex Zanardi has died at the age of 59. And comedians James Acaster, Joe Lycett and Ramesh Ranganathan are among the celebrities joining the second series of Celebrity Traitors. From Radio News Hub, I'm Ben Monse.
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Hello, good afternoon, and welcome to my Eurovision finalists. I'm going to bring you songs which qualified for the finals in the Eurovision over the years, but didn't actually win the show. Winning the show will be next week. Okay, we started with two UK entries from 1970. Mary Hopkins, second, to Dana with Knock Knock Who's There. And Cliff Richard, Power to All Our Friends, coming third in 1973. And he had a dance to that. Now, I'm going to tell you about the four songs in today's poll in a minute. But first up, we go to 1992 and Iceland. They were called Heart to Heart. 2 years earlier, they were represented by a band called Stjórnin with Ed Lauen, which did very well, got to number three. End the show, and Stjórnin were half of this band.

Well, they came third as well behind Linda Martin for Ireland and Mary Spiteri for Malta with Little Child. You may hear that in today's show. We'll wait and see. Okay, today's poll. Let's have a look.

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So, circles from the new Seekers. Don't fly too high, my little bird, from Nicole. Walking on sunshine from Katrina and the Waves. And please tell him that I said hello from Dana. So, you've got until 4:45. And the song that leads around that time, I'll play that song in full.

0: Yeah, 1989 that was. Berta Kjær for Denmark. And that came third with Vimala Bien Rå, coming behind Yugoslavia's Rock Me from Riva. And it was, I believe, the UK in second place there that year. Okay, so we're going to move on to a classic song now from the 1950s.
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what you got. Yeah, Valari from Domenico Modugno from 1958. And that song came fourth or fifth in the contest itself. But when you look back at Eurovision, one of the best-selling records in history. Okay, so if I get through all the songs in today's show, I've got seven from 2000 and later. And the first of those is coming up now from 2010. Now, last week's show, the winning song in the poll was the Smurf song from Father Abraham and the Smurfs. Father Abraham was a massive songwriter as well, wrote some great, great songs. And he also wrote this next song that represented the Netherlands in that year. I really liked it. It didn't qualify from the semi-final, but a lot of people thought it was quite catchy.

Yeah, taking you back to the 1970s with Dutch accordion style tracks. As Father Abraham, that was his era, really, wrote that song, Ik Ben Verliefd, Shalali, from Seneca. And despite it not qualifying, Seneca forged out a really successful local career in the Dutch speaking countries. Okay, and now from there, we go to 1961 and one of the UK's 15 second place tracks.

Yeah, there we go. Are You Sure from the Allisons from 1961. And around the world, that song sold 3 million copies despite coming second in the Eurovision that year. And Are You Sure sold more than all the other entries put together that year around the world. Quite impressive. And from 1991, this next song was the best-selling record around the world.

love that song. Duo Dats with Kun, and that came third in 1991 behind the two joint winners, France and Sweden. And that came so close to winning, and then France and Sweden moved slightly ahead and ended up tied. Sweden were given the win by virtue they had more 12 points. Okay, just to let you know how the poll's going. Circles, Walking on Sunshine, and Please Tell Him That I Said Hello, all on one vote each at the moment. So, you've got till about 3:45. Now, starting the show, I played you Power to All Our Friends from Cliff Richard. Now, a few years after the 1973 contest, the lead singer of the Spanish band Mocedades was asked, what was your most memorable moment of the contest? And she said it was watching the UK entry Cliff Richard, because he was so famous and doing that dance, pushing his arms up, doing Power to All Our Friends. Well, sadly, Power to All Our Friends came third behind this next entry.

Yeah, Eris II from Mocedades for Spain, coming second in 1973. The winner that year was Tu Terre Connais Toi from Anne-Marie David. You might hear that next week.

Yeah, brilliant. Julie, from Daniel Popovich for Yugoslavia back in 1983. That was a great, great year. As was the next year, 2004. Had some great, great entries and was the last year that I can remember had more songs that than ever that I would like to win. And the next two of the songs that year were Malta and Cyprus, and they both got out of the semi-final. Malta, Julian Ludwig, performed in front of the Maltese Embassy in London, and I think that really helped their cause. We gave them, I think, was it 8 or 10 points? And yeah, it got a respectable position at Eurovision. And Lisa Andreas for Cyprus. Lisa was studying in Kent at the time, and her song was co-written by a Brit and a Cypriot songwriter, went to Eurovision, and as well as the UK entry, Lisa went to the final.

Yeah, Lisa Andreas for Cyprus that year with Stronger Every Minute. Okay, I was talking to some friends at work and I was telling them that I was doing some Eurovision shows and they said they'll look forward to the winners, which come in next week. But I said, do tune in today as well. Loads of great, great songs which never won the show. And one of them is next. Another one is next. From 1959, the first time the UK got second place in the contest.

Yeah, there we go. So that was Sing Little Birdie from Pearl Carr and Teddy Johnson, second in 1959. If you like all this European music stuff, you might also like Not Often Heard with Gary around lunchtime tomorrow afternoon here on Reach On Air. Okay, 1969 was the year of four winners: France, Spain, UK, and Netherlands, which caused many countries to pull out of the 1970 contest. However, more aside from the four winners, there was this next song, which was later covered by the Bachelors, so they must have liked what they heard. And this is from, I believe, Monaco of that year. And it was the first song on show, came about fifth or sixth. Here's Wrong World with Catherine.

Romuald for Monaco with Katerina. Romuald attempted to represent Monaco a few times, but didn't really do that well. Okay, following Marie Miriam's success in London in 1977, we were all off to Paris in 1978. Some say this wasn't the best year in Eurovision, but I think there were some really, really good songs. I've now got two songs in a row from 1978 just to prove that there were some decent songs that year.

Okay, you might be saying to yourself, that awfully sounds like Baccarat's, sorry, yes, sir, I can boogie. Well, you're correct. They were Baccarat, and they did represent Luxembourg in 1978 with that song, Parlez-vous Français. And if it wasn't for the fact that the songwriters of Yes, Sir, I Can Boogie and that song were the same, they might have got done for copyright. And before that, Spain's José Velez with Bailemos un Vals. Okay, might just get one more in before the top of the hour.

0: From 1963, that was Say Wonderful Things from Ronnie Carroll.
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Yeah, congratulations, starting the second hour from Cliff Richard's second in 1968. Okay, let's have another look at how the poll is going.

Okay, sorry about that. Yeah, an update tried to come through just as I was playing that song, but that was Don't Fly Too High from Nicole.

And please tell him that he says hello. That I say hello, sorry, from Dana there. So, please tell him that I say said hello from Dana, which is currently on one vote. We've got Walking on Sunshine, Katrina and the Waves on two votes. Circles, New Seekers on one vote. And Don't Fly Too High, My Little Bird from Nicole, yet to get off the mark. But still, plenty of time. Okay, now to a featured year for the second hour of my show. And I'm going to take 1974, one of the classic years. Well, 1973, Luxembourg won for the second time in a row and felt they couldn't host it anymore, so they looked to the UK. And so in 1974, we were all off to the Brighton Dome, where I think you probably know who won, but I'm going to bring you three tracks from the finalists of that year, starting with Luxembourg.

Yeah, that was from 1974, and it was the Luxembourg entry that year. And it was logical, I guess, that Irene was picked to actually represent Luxembourg, because Irene was originally British, and she started her career in a band in the 1960s called The Family Dog. They had a big hit called A Way of Life back in 69. Irene, meanwhile, had moved over to continental Europe to forge a career and came back to Brighton in 1974 to represent Luxembourg. Okay, so into the top three. And, well, UK was represented by Olivia Newton-John and Long Live Love, not the same song as Sandy Shaw a few years earlier. And in third place were the Netherlands with Malcolm McNeil, who were big stars in the Netherlands and in Europe in around that time. And one of their big songs made it to Eurovision.

Yeah, I see a star, or Xe and Stare, from the great Malcolm McNeil, and that was a big, big hit for them as well. And to the second placed country now, and that was Italy. Now, as was common, the winner of the Sanremo contest would represent Eurovision, but not in 1974. The winner was Eva Zanicki with Ciao Cara Come Stai. However, they fell against that, and they invited back Iliola Cinquetti, who had won about 10 years earlier. And she came through and nearly pushed ABBA with C.

Giuliano Cinquetti came second that year with C, but there was a certain group that blew the roof off that year, and I'm pretty certain I'm going to play that next week. Okay, right, now let's go back to the 60s again, and Connie Froboss with one of the best-selling records of the earlier 60s.

0: Yeah, Connie Frobos from 1962 with Cyclone Italiana, or Two Small Italians. And that was alongside Are You Sure from the Allisons, two of the biggest selling records in commercially from the first part of the 1960s. I guess the next biggest must be Tom Pilby from Jacqueline Boyer from 1960, which was the winner. Will you hear that next week? Tune in next week. Now, 1981 was the year for Bucks Fizz and Making Your Mind Up. You might hear that next week. But the Irish entry, hoping for home success 2 years in a row after Johnny Logan, had brought an all-girl band called Sheba.
1: Rushing.

Yeah, horoscopes from Sheba, Irish band from 1981. Okay, now I heard a radio station playing Paul Mauriat and L'Amour est Bleu a couple of months ago, and the presenter said that won Eurovision. Not strictly, because it was a Eurovision song, but not by Paul Mauriat. Now, Paul Mauriat topped the American pop charts with the song. However, at Eurovision, the song only came seventh, and it was a vocal version by the singer who would, 5 years later, win Eurovision with Après Toi. It was Vicky Leandros.

brilliant and became a million-selling record for Paul Mauriat the following year. That was Vicky Leandros with L'Amour est Bleu. Now, on some occasions, people have asked me what are my favourite films, and I would tell them Fly Away Home was a lovely, lovely film about a young girl with her family, got a young bird to be able to fly again after it had broken away from its pack and forgotten how to fly. So the girl got all different things to try and get the bird how to fly again. And eventually it rejoins its flock, which is a really, really moving film. And I put this next film up with them. Now, the strange thing is, the film is not in English. It's a Spanish film. It's called En un Mundo Nuevo, which is based on their Eurovision entry from 1971. Came second for Karina. And the story tells of Karina attempting to represent Eurovision and competing against her big rival. Her biggest rival was the favourite, but Karina came through. And right at the end of the film, it's got Karina's family all in their house, sitting down watching the show. And they actually have Karina on stage performing that song that night. And it's one of my favourite Eurovision songs of all time. Here's Karina, En un Mundo Nuevo.

Yeah, had to throw that in. En un mundo nuevo from Carina for Spain from 1971. Now, there have been a number of years where there have been a two-horse race at the end of the show towards the end of the voting. And 1967 was one of them. Well, I don't think anything was going to catch Sandy Shaw and Puppet on a String, but the Irish gave it a good fight.

Yeah, Sean Dunphy from 1967, if I could choose. And yeah, two very good songs up the top there. Okay, now we're off to 1972.

Yeah, the Snooze Seekers and Beg, Steal or Borrow from 1972. You got about 5 minutes to get your votes in if you haven't voted yet in my poll. Now, I'm quite lucky, despite my not perfect physical health. I've only ever been into hospital for an operation once. That was back in 1977. I had a thing, those things called grommets in my ear. Just a minor operation it was, and my hearing's been really good since. Anyway, when I went into the hospital, just before I went in, I got a phone call, I think I remember, from the hospital radio station, and they said, "Do you have a song that you would like us to play on the radio for you?" And it would go out to the wards of the hospital. And I said, "Yeah." I said, "It's this year's Eurovision coming up soon." And we just picked our song. So I said, "Can you play that?" And lo and behold, while I was in the hospital one evening, they played the record. A couple of weeks later, at the Eurovision in The Hague, no, beg your pardon, 1977, that would have been in London, they came second. So they definitely did not come rock bottom.

Lindsay DePaul and Mike Moran with the UK entry for 1977, Rock Bottom, which came second. Okay, let's have a look at what's the lineup for the rest of the day here on Reach On Air. So after me at 4 o'clock, Reach for Tens, then 90s takes us up to 6 o'clock, and Time Is Type sends Reggae Train from Les. Let's Mix It Up from DJ Tim and DJ Rosie at 7. Harry's back with the Get Up Remix at 8, and DJ Johnny with Clubber's Paradise at 9. Then Reach for Dance closes the day from 11 to 12, only here on Reach On Air.

Catherine Ferry, Under Twaff, second in 1976. And that came second to Brotherhood of Man. You'd think I'm going to play that next week. Well, wait to find out next week. Okay, the winner of the poll. So Circles, Don't Fly Too High, My Little Friend, My Little Bird. And Please Tell Him That I Said Hello, all finish on one vote. But today's winner, Katrina and the Waves with two votes.

Yeah, Katrina and the Waves, Walking on Sunshine, your winner in the poll today. I'm going to get one more full song done, and then I'll play you what I can of the final song. So, given that, I'm going to play this next one, which eventually became a massive worldwide hit.

Frodo Jurgens Varum Ner Varum, coming 7th in 1964. Eventually, Matt Munro recorded that song with Walk Away. Okay, that's about it from me, Pavali, for today. Thank you very much for joining me. I'm going to leave you with Maria from Norway. Hold on, be strong. I might play again on Eurovision Day if I don't get much in. And I'll be back with you tomorrow night for the 50s show. Stand by for Reach.

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1: The Prime Minister has urged tougher action over controversial chants at Gaza demonstrations. Ben Momsay has the details.
2: Sir Starmer has called for stronger action over chants used at some Gaza marches, including Globalise the Intifada, but stopped short of backing a full ban on protests. The UK threat terror level has been raised to severe following the Golders Green attack on Wednesday, in which two Jewish men were stabbed. He said demonstrators should question their participation if such slogans are heard, and suggested he was in favour of further powers to help police demonstrations.
1: Extra police are being sent to Southend after two teenagers suffered knife wounds during a brawl involving 30 young people. Essex police say

0: They were called to the seaside's high street last night. A 15-year-old boy has been arrested on suspicion of causing grievous bodily harm and remains in custody. And Ipswich have been promoted back to the Premier League. The Blues beat QPR 3-0 at Portman Road. That's the latest from Radio News Hub. I'm Lucy Gormanley.
1: 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If your agreement was between 2007 and 2024, you could be due hundreds of pounds. 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The

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Ready? Whoa! 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This is Reach On.

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1: The Prime Minister says protesters have a responsibility to call out hateful chants at pro-Palestine marches. Our reporter Ben Monse has more.
2: Sir Keir Starmer says people attending Gaza protests must challenge chants such as globalise the Intifada, following concerns over rising anti-Semitism after the Golders Green stabbing. The Prime Minister says he supports the right to protest, but believes tougher action may be needed against certain phrases. It comes as the terror threat level in the UK has been raised to severe, meaning a terror attack is highly likely.
1: Extra police officers are being sent to patrol South End. It's after two teenagers suffered knife wounds during a brawl involving 30 young people. Essex police say a 15-year-old boy has been arrested on suspicion of causing grievous bodily harm and remains in custody. And a new cohort of stars have been announced for Celebrity Traitors. 21 contestants will enter the Scottish castle in the Highlands. From Radio News Hub, I'm Lucy Gorman-Lee.
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1: The Prime Minister has urged tougher action over controversial chants at Gaza demonstrations. Ben Monsey has the details.
2: Sir Keir Starmer has called for stronger action over chants used at some Gaza marches, including Globalise the Intifada, but stopped short of backing a full ban on protests. The UK threat terror level has been raised to severe following the Golders Green attack on Wednesday, in which two Jewish men were stabbed. He said demonstrators should question their participation if such slogans are heard, and suggested he was in favour of further powers to help police demonstrations.
1: Extra police are being sent to Southend after two teenagers suffered knife wounds during a brawl involving 30 young people. Essex police say they were called to the Seaside's High Street last night. A 15-year-old boy has been arrested on suspicion of causing grievous bodily harm and remains in custody. And Wrexham co-owner Ryan Reynolds says he's completely gutted that the club have missed out on the Championship's playoffs. From Radio News Hub, I'm Lucy Gorman-Lee.
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1: Has urged tougher action over controversial chants at Gaza demonstrations. Ben Monse has the details.
2: Sir Keir Starmer has called for stronger action over chants used at some Gaza marches, including Globalise the Intifada, but stopped short of backing a full ban on protests. The UK threat terror level has been raised to severe following the Golders Green attack on Wednesday, in which two Jewish men were stabbed. He said demonstrators should question their participation if such slogans are heard, and suggested he was in favour of further powers to help police demonstrations.
1: Extra police are being sent to Southend after two teenagers suffered knife wounds during a brawl involving 30 young people. Essex police say they were called to the seaside's High Street last night. A 15-year-old boy has been arrested on suspicion of causing grievous bodily harm and remains in custody. And Wrexham co-owner Ryan Reynolds says he's completely gutted that the club have missed out on the Championship's playoffs. From Radio News Hub, I'm Lucy Gorman-Lee.
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0: 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It starts here. It starts now. 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
1: Hello and welcome. Today we have some great music. Your requests are welcome. And of course, we're going to be totally bonkers with random chat. Stick around if you can. Happy Saturday, the 2nd of May. I'm DJ Tim in with...
2: Oh, sorry, your ticklish rolls. Sorry.
1: We'll explain more in a minute. Don't touch that dial as well. We bring on the chaos again.
2: Sorry about that. It's that moment where my ears were tickling from...
1: The headphones.
2: From the headphones. So it's like, sugar, I need to say something, I've got to have a tickle.
1: Yeah,
2: it's like,
1: what, an itch?
2: Yeah.
1: Unlike that time when you said that's a good itch during the opening.
2: Yeah, but it's like a tickle. It's like a tickle and an itch in one.
1: Oh, well, okay.
2: Yeah, it's like both together. If you've ever had a tickle and an itch... You know, you've got to be careful in your ears, but...
1: That will be this evening's poll. Have you ever had a tickle and an itch at the same time, in the same place?
2: It was kind of in one ear, but it was kind of irritating, but it needed to be done.
1: Okay, right. We are lacking a poll this evening because I haven't thought of anything to do, but have you ever had a tickle in the ear, an itch and a tickle in the ear at the same time? There we go. I know exactly what you mean, though. Thank
2: it's
1: you very
2: annoying.
1: Much to Les there. The Time is Tight presents reggae. Absolutely brilliant show. I caught about 5 seconds of it. I'm so sorry, Les. We had a few things going on that we had to sort out before coming on air. And, it was on in the background, but, there we go. Big night of dance and remixes lined up for you this evening, kicking off in a second. So definitely try and keep it reach on air all evening if you can. We've got a little game we're going to play in a minute, which is not going to get out of hand this evening. We're going to do this.
3: Find out who messaged us first very soon.
1: When will I learn to turn my headphones down after jamming to some tunes? Because I've just deafened myself with that jingle. So it is between... Right, let's look at the first five. Let's do the first five going forwards. 1, 2, 3, 4, 5. In no particular order, Chris P, Wendy, Wild Gooseman, Roy and Harry are all in the running for first message in. So we're going to find out who it is. Very, very shortly. We might have a think behind the scenes of a poll. I've got a serious poll, actually. I'm curious what type of radio shows you lovely people enjoy. So I might put a serious poll up. I know, this is weird. Never, ever on one of our shows. I know Roz is checking my temperature at the moment on my forehead. I thought I'd highlight where she was checking the temperature. Oh, get that thermometer away from me. Anyway... I hope you're feeling absolutely fabulous this Saturday. Meek definitely is.

0: it hurts. More vivid and worse, what I feel I deserve. Yeah, cause I feel way too fabulous.
1: Let's mix it up. You're listening to Let's Mix It Up with DJs Tim and Rosie. Early on, you're international.

0: messaged us first.
1: Oh yeah, that was Meek and Fabulous, and thankfully the radio appropriate version.
2: Oh, I do love that little giggle.
1: I did actually start. Yeah, that's because of the thermometer. I can do that. right, first message in. Let's have a look. First five. Well, in fifth place. And I'm so sorry about this. I can't do anything about the difference in time zones, but you got your message in at 7:02 here in the UK. It's Wendy. Evening, DJ Tim and Rosie. Hope you're having a great evening. We are. Thank you so much, Wendy. And if memory serves, you're in Australia.
2: Yes.
1: And it is going to be 1 a.m. there. Mistake me if I'm wrong. 1 a.m, 6 hours ahead. I'm thinking not, actually. I'm thinking it's a little bit more than 6 hours. Wendy, please can you educate me, because my brain has left me. Is Wendy first message in? We already know that she's fifth. Sorry, Wendy, but you do get the Losers Choir in a minute, so it's a lovely piece of music.
2: That sounded like Brookers.
1: It did. Yes, lovely kettle. We got some Brookers here.
3: Lovely kettle.
1: There we go. We missed him today. Come on, Brookers. We're looking forward to your show next week. Oh, God, no, we're not, because we've got to send him How We Met, which he's going to turn into a comical story to put up against this backdrop. To be honest, Brookers, you don't need to rewrite it. It was comical. To live through it was comical and embarrassing for me, not Rosie. Anyway, at 7:02, Waddle, well, no, not Waddle, Waddle, Waddle, Waddle, got any grapes? I have, Crispy. You're not first messaging, so you do get this. But, I did watch all of the parts of the Duck Song today. You're absolutely right. I need to remix that into a short song. shocked
2: when
1: Rosie.
2: It's 4:10 in the morning.
1: 4:10 in the morning. I'm slightly out saying it's 1:10 in the morning. Slightly out. Wow, you're up early. We know you're up early because you work early, don't you, Wendy? Duh. should know this. I should know this about our lovely listeners. Come on. Well, Goosebag, good evening, Roz and Tim and everyone. Hope you're having a lovely weekend. We are. Thank you, Wild Gooseman. Hope you are as well.
2: Hang on.
1: Wild Gooseman was third in.
2: Oh, I thought it was Thursday to Sunday he works.
1: It is. He's probably on a break, or it's before he goes to
2: work. Are you
1: working
2: today, or are you just sort of skiving and in between your work shift while Goose?
1: Or if you got us on at work. Yeah. Who knows? So it's
2: just
1: between
2: curious.
1: Roy and Harry, who's number one. Well, guess who's going to get the Winners Choir, whether they like it or not? Yeah, Harry. You wanted the Losers Choir for so long for losing. Well, you are a loser today, my friend. As your message says, I'm a loser. You are, Roy. Congratulations. Good evening, DJ Tim and DJ Rosie. Hope you are both well today. Ding, ding. Hi, Roy.
4: Ding, ding.
1: I'm glad I had that loaded up. I almost pressed the wrong button then. Oh. The Winners Choir for Roy.
2: Oh,

0: There we go. Playing for Harry, Wild Goose Man, Chris P and Wendy. Now, we do have to address a little elephant in the room here. At 7 minutes past seven, Johnny messaged, "Oh, for God's sake, I'm useless. Last indefinitely now." Well, we're going to cut this off at fifth message in now to get the winner's quest, the loser's quest. You don't even get that. Sorry, Johnny. Anyone else that messaged in after that as well, which I think Johnny was the last.
1: Yeah, Johnny was the last
0: unique
1: one.
0: Listener to the rest of repeated messages from existing people that have messaged in already. So, Harry, Wild Goose Man, Chris P and Wendy. And Johnny, you can have a little bit of this if you want to, but come on, that is quite late. And we're going to change this up a bit next time. More on that in a minute.

0: There we go. Unmuted Roz's mic, but not mine. Anyway, Harry, Rosie always gets an itch or a tickle before she what do you
1: not
0: do to
1: very
0: her?
1: Often. It was just unfortunate that I had both today in the ear.
0: So, yes, yes. Yeah. And her headphones, you know, is quite warm in here, and her headphones are very well padded, so she doesn't have to hear me. Well, Gooseman, a tickle and an itch. You just don't get these heavyweight discussions on Radio 4, says Well Gooseman. Do you know why they don't, Well Gooseman? We've been approached by Radio 1, Radio 2, 3, couldn't give a hoot. Radio 4, 5, we don't do sports, so they... local radio, that bit's not a fib, actually. Local radio, hospital radio, and other people, and we've said no to them all. We're not interested in doing this for money. We do this
1: for you guys.
0: Oh wow, that wasn't even rehearsed. There we go. Well, you can't even try and do that. We have tried in the past and it failed miserably. Is Roz going full James Herriot on you, Tim, with the thermometer? Oh. The humidity, the horror. Yeah. Seriously, is this serious? Yes, yes. We've got a serious poll up. We'll say that in a minute. Wendy's message about 4:10 a.m. Well, it's 4:15
1: well,
0: now.
1: She's an hour and a half into her shift.
0: Is she? Oh, already. Wow. Okay. So hopefully we'll get some music on in a minute to help you along. We have a brand new track playing again by J26 featuring Leah C's vocals, No One Like Me. Nothing like that as a song. It is absolutely brilliant. We'll play that out in one song's time. We've got some Icona Pop next with Charlie XCX, and I love it. And then we will get J26 featuring Leah C on. You must include the Paris story, says Harry. Oh, we will. Sadly, sadly, I'm under orders. So Johnny says if Wendy is in the future, she is technically first in. Yeah, it's a Saturday, Johnny. My head's full of club anthems and various other things. Grapes says, got any ducks? Weirdly enough, we have. About 125 of the blooming things, 3D printed mini ducks that we hide everywhere as part of the random acts of 3D kindness that we do. And have I done anything with them? No, we're tripping up them. They're falling off shelves. They're everywhere. They're taking over. Well, Gooseman finished at 7. Thank you for that. I couldn't remember what time you finished, Well Gooseman.
1: Good to have you, though.
0: And Harry says, am I the winner because I wanted to be a loser? No, you're the loser because you came in second. Roy came in first. Sorry, Harry. Wendy, Harry, I'm half into a shift. Well, Gooseman, she'll hunt you down. A little elephant in the room. Bit harsh to say about Roz. She'll find you. This poll, why no talk radio only option? Because this is for reach. There are no talk shows that I'm aware of. If I'm wrong, you know, even Chris Redden on his Talk Tuesday show, he will play the odd song. Harry says, Danny is fuming with you. Why? Why is Danny fuming with me? Crispy doesn't want to play anymore. What, after our conversation yesterday, Crispy, about how we can spice up the old first message in.
1: What you two discussed about spicing up, I'll leave you to that.
0: Ew. Anyway. Right. Anyway, swiftly moving on from that.
1: Chris said, music, are you feeling okay?
0: Yeah. Danielle says, hi.
1: Hi, okay. Danny.
0: I think that was even above hearing range for dogs. Hi, Danny. Anyway, let's get some music on. We've got J26 featuring Leah C coming up after Icona Pop.
1: Oh, hang on. Do you not want to do about the poll?
0: Oh, yeah. Oh, yeah. This is how I've gone a whole show before with a live poll but not advertised it. Let's do this.
2: Oh, you've got to tell everyone about the poll. There's a poll.
3: There's a poll. Tell them there's a poll. On
0: so So this doesn't change the format of our shows like previous serious polls have. This one is just, I'm curious. There was an article that was released recently that said people are tuning in more to shows such as this that have a little bit of like interactive talkiness and games and fun things like that. They're not so much tuning into shows that are just constant music. So I'm not sure I agree with that, because I will tune into the Reach playlists and I'll tune into shows that predominantly play music just as much as I will tune into shows that have long talky bits in, because it depends on what I'm doing at the time. If I'm at work and I'm busy, the playlist, you know, a lot of music will help. But if I'm at work and I'm starting and stopping various tasks, then a talky show is good. In the evening, a talky show. It really depends on where I am, what I'm doing, and whether or not I need music or not. If I need constant music, I'll just load up a streaming service or hope to God that there is a show on with back-to-back music. But, yeah, we're not going to go down that rabbit hole of all the different types of shows that I listen to.
1: I don't know. You've had a couple of questions come in as well.
0: Oh, dear God, no.
1: But do your poll thing first.
0: I'll do the poll thing first. What kind of shows do you enjoy the most? Talky in some music, so that's predominantly talky with a little bit of music. Mostly music, limited talking. Balanced talking and music, or I don't mind anything really. At the moment, 50% of you each prefer balanced or I don't mind. That mostly talky, mostly music have got zero votes, which is kind of going to how I feel.
1: You've got to have a bit of timish,
0: this would go. Timish is the key thing. So we're going to have a look at the messages that have come in a few moments. Let's get some music on first, because Chris P is going to be like, what? And then I will tell you how we're going to spice things up a bit with first message in. Yeah.
1: That's going to be interesting.
0: I love it.

0: your air.
1: That was Icona Pop featuring Charlie XCX with I Love It. Clearly the radio edit there. I did pause my heart for a few seconds. Twice on that one. It's like, oh, thank goodness I loaded the right one. So, yeah, we're not completely losing it at the moment. Oh, that'll be a nice track. Chris P says, I thought you said you were playing some music. That is music, Chris, to some. Harry, no reach rules. You have to play at least one song. You're letting us down. Blah, blah, blah. Okay. And you didn't play the sad trombone. Harry, just for you. Okay. There you go. Dan Music Man says, oh no, sorry. Dan, the Music Man says, I think balanced is good. I agree. I almost got professional then, Dan, by not adding loads of Dans after your name, Dan. Dan. Chris P, what? Do you have to be... Oh, I'm not reading that one out, Chris. So Wild Goose Man says, so the question is wrong on your poll. You didn't say reach shows only. Yeah, good point. Well spotted, Wild Goose Man. The poll is still there at reachonair.com.
2: Reachonair.com.
1: To be honest, I've missed talk shows out. I do apologise for that. Yeah. If you like talk shows more than anything, just vote for option one, because that's mostly talky and some music. You can classify the jingles as that. But at the moment, the votes are still 50-50. Keep them coming in. Dan says, you, professional? Ha! No, I try and avoid it at all costs. All costs. I'm sick and tired of pushing all these job offers from big radio stations away. I decided to stop being professional. Well, we are in La La Land today, aren't we?
3: Do you want to not play the Teletubbies?
1: No. Chris P says, and Chris P is a guru of radio, on balance, most reach shows are okay, says Chris. What, just okay? Come on. We are looking at revamping First Message In, but not massively, just slightly irritatingly. So at the moment, if I go into First Message In, we've got one little song for the winner and one little song for the loser. But we don't want that. We've got loads of space. In fact, we have got 8 empty slots on our jingles panel just for this game. So we want to fill them with various things. So I'm going to create another 4 little winning jingles and another 4 little winning loser jingles. Okay? And we will basically play one at random. So if you're a big fan of the loser's jingle and you try and lose just to get that, you may not get the one you like. We will be playing them at random. So each time we play the game, there'll be a random one. And we'll be making some jingles for the random messaging as well. Harry says, I want my own jingle. You've got your own jingle, Harry. You've got it as a ringtone.
0: Let's make

0: There we go. We play Harry Jingle. He feel better now. So Chris P says, stop groveling. Never. Well, Gooseman, I shall continue half baked and do what I normally do. Thank you very much. Wasn't for me as it was for Danny. That's why she was fuming. You didn't do it after the Losers song. Lacking tonight. Yeah. Well, let's play this. Let's not.
1: Chris said, what a great idea, Tim.
0: Chris, it was in collaboration with you about those jingles. You deserve some of this credit. Anyway, here is brand new. It is not released until mid-June. At the moment, it's only on Reach On Air. From what I am aware, but I will check in with Leah C to see where else it is. But you can get this on streaming services after, I believe it's either the 14th, 15th or 16th of June. I will go away and research that now. But this is J26 featuring the vocals from Leah C. It is called No One Like Me. It is a slightly modernized cover of a song by The Pretenders. See if you can guess which one it is. Here it comes.

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3: J26 featuring Leah C. No One Like Me is releasing on June the 12th. There we go. I did my research eventually. If you can't quite place it, if you're thinking, I know this, but where from? I know it's by the originally by the Pretenders. Well, it is a cover of Got Brass by the Pretenders. They've changed it up a little bit to make it more relevant to today's audiences. But what a tune. Chris P cannot fault Leah C. She certainly can knock out a song. Absolutely brilliant, brilliant vocals. Love the music as well there by J26 Productions. Absolutely brilliant. Johnny, oh, I like you. I like you a lot. I told you would. If you were listening to our show yesterday, Johnny, you would have known 24 hours ago how awesome that was. Well, Gooseman, no, it wasn't a cover of Rabbit by Chaz and Dave. That's me. Come on. Come on. What? Did you just say you were going away? I don't know, Chris P. The votes are still equal, even though we've had more people voting in the poll. What kind of shows do you enjoy the most on any radio station? Well, Guzman, which just talk radio will be talky in some music. I don't mind anything really, and balanced talking and music are currently winning. Hand the mic to Rosie and let her do a bit of presenting. Thanks, Chris P. Thanks, Chris P. Well, actually, thinking about it,
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3: She's got her show tomorrow at 6. But if Rosie was hosting this show right now, she'd play this, I think.
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0: your air.
1: There we go. That was, well, three in a row, which is unusual for Let's Mix It Up, but I just felt like the music needed to go on. Symphony with Losing It, Symphony again, but with Grace Williams conducting with One More Time, and Pure Tone and Dom Dolla with Addicted to Bass with the Dom Dolla Remax. Relapse, rather. Oh, that sounds painful. anyway, I've been reminded, not 500 times, but there is a schedule coming. Johnny says, dunno, but losing it, don't think I've ever had it. I've had it, whatever it is. Well, there we go. You either have it, or you don't have it, or you have it and you lose it, or something like that. Johnny says, ooh, smooth mixing. Why, thank you, Johnny. It was a bit clunky because I didn't have my decks plugged in. I didn't think I was going to be doing any of that this evening.
2: And I didn't throw you off with the
1: You
2: idea.
1: Did a bit. Roy was, you got any more grapes? No, he didn't say that. He said, you got any more Atlantis Man new songs out? Ding, ding.
0: Ding, ding.
1: I am working on a few things at the moment, Roy. One is a relaxing and calming album. Yeah, I know, me, right? You wouldn't think that.
2: It takes him ages to calm.
1: I'm making an album of 10 to 12 binaural beats-related tracks to help you drift into a calm sleep. But don't do that now, because it's only 10 to 8 here in the UK. Unless you've been working all day and you're absolutely knackered, feel free to have a nap. But so I am working on a few things. I'm actually doing a remake of one of my earlier tracks, Roy, that I've never felt happy with. I was actually speaking to Chris P about it earlier. I've never been happy with it. It's called Weekend Warriors. It's just never, ever come out the way that I imagine it in my head. Have I set too high a standards? Probably
2: yes.
1: But I just feel it could be better. So I'm in the process of taking it down from streaming services, remaking it and putting it back up again. I'm seriously tempted to get a vocalist to sing it, to be honest, because AI isn't doing it justice, I'm feeling. Chris P, Symphony with some love hearts. I know you love your symphony there, Chris P. Johnny, a banging remix, Addicted to Bass. Yes, I'm totally addicted. We all are. It's absolutely brilliant. Love my bass. Dan says, ooh, what a beauty that was. Rosie thought it was me going, oh, oops, at the end. But no, it wasn't. Yes, I would. The Radio Presenters Association says, surely a professional DJ like yourself would remember to silence his phone whilst on air. Ding, ding. I would normally, but I'm trying not to be professional today, the Radio Presenters Association. But thank you very much. And I have sent my membership fee off to you it was 3 rubber ducks and a bounty, wasn't it? Basically, I can't be inundated with the paparazzi anymore. I need to be more unprofessional. Jesus, I'm making the rubbish up today, aren't I? Harry, schedule time and build my show up. Harry's on next. Is that okay, Harry? We're going to be ending the poll after the schedule, so there is a poll, so get over to
3: reachonair.com.
1: There we go. There's Harry now. More of him coming up in the next hour. What kind of shows do you enjoy the most? This could be on Reach or anywhere, but mostly Reach. Talky in some music, 0 votes. Mostly music, limited talking, 0 votes. Balanced talking and music, 3 has 50% of the vote so far. And I don't mind. Anything really also has 50% of the vote. As the votes have been coming in, they've been equally coming up together. So we're going to close this poll randomly after the schedule. Got another great little remix lined up. Why am I suddenly playing remixes, you might ask? Well, Harold, I'm bigging your show up as you asked. What better way than to start off our lovely listeners with a taste of what may be coming on your show?
2: Do you want to do the schedule before you get too carried away?
1: Do I have to?
2: Yes.
1: Okay.

It has that time. An hour has gone so quickly. It's time to look up, or look at, rather, what is coming up for the rest of your Saturday, the 2nd of May, on your one and only and international Reach On Air after the news and after us. It is the Big Get Up, remixed with Harry from 8 p.m. At 9 p.m. you've got DJ Johnny with Clubbers Paradise. Then at 11 p.m. you've got Reach For Dance. So essentially, from now, you've got dance music and whatnot and remixes for the rest of your Saturday night. What better things to have on? From Sunday, the 3rd of May at midnight, it's the Music and Memories Night Shift with the King of Reach himself, Alan Ross, and he's here for 2 hours with you. At 2 a.m. and onwards, it's Reach For Dance, Reach For Decades at 6, some noughties at 7, some 80s at 8, and then Dan's Reach For Randomness is here at 9 a.m. A flash special is at 10. Gary and Mark are here at 12 after Reach For Decades. And there's so much more on. Do you know what? We're going to have to read it out, aren't we? Number one hits on the Sunday Vibes with Dom G at 1 p.m. The Mark Stevens Show at 2. The Sound Experience with David Kennan at 5. Rosie's Mixtape at 6 p.m. Sunday Nights with Dean at 7 p.m. Formidable 50s and Beyond with Pavali at 9. And Reach For Everything at 11 p.m. That is what's coming up for the next 24 hours and beyond on your one and only and international Reach On Air. There we go. Let's get rid of that backing track. Let's get some music on. Loads of messages coming in. We'll have a look at those in a few moments. Here is Love Me Again, John Newman with WHO Remix.

0: DJ on Reach On Air and play whatever you choose.
1: John Newman and WHO Love Me Again. The WHO remix. Absolutely love that one too. We've kind of got time to play one more song out. We play out to it.
2: Don't you want to close the poll?
1: I do, and then the voice of reason says, wait a minute, you can't play one last track because you've got to close the poll, which is now closed. So 50-50, three votes on each, balance talking and music, and I don't mind anything really. To be honest, I expected nothing less from our listeners. Thank you so much for voting in the poll. And

0: Thank you, Chris P, for the 6 minute and 3 minute countdown. Message from Roy. He says, hi, Harry. It was Harry's 150th anniversary show today. Yes, congratulations, Harry. 150 shows. Absolutely brilliant. When he's on live, I'm asleep. And when I'm awake, he's a pre-record. I don't think I've said hello to Harry for about 2 months now. Roy says, hi, Harry. You can do it in a minute. Roy, literally, he is on in about 2.5 minutes after the news. So, Roy, you can say hi to him. Quick update on the schedule. Some breaking news, although this doesn't really surprise anybody. But let's do it. So, breaking news is, I've gone and booked another show. Yeah, there we go. Undecided what it's going to be yet, either a dance show or another Let's Mix It Up. Who cares? It'll be good music, you know that. It is booked in for 11 p.m. tomorrow, Sunday. 11 p.m. Sunday. So we will see. No, Monday's the day after. Because I'm not working Monday, neither of you. So that's why I can do Sunday. Anyway.
1: Oh, okay.
0: Not the kind of conversation to have with 37 seconds left.
1: I got confused.
0: Otherwise, it will happen again, like we did yesterday. Go away, news theme.
1: Don't forget my show tomorrow at 6.
0: Don't forget her show tomorrow at 6. Don't forget to stay tuned, though. Lots of great shows coming up for the rest of the evening. You've got Harry next with Remixes, and then Johnny with Club Paradise after that, and Reach for Dance at 11, and of course, Alan Ross at midnight. Loads to come. See you later. Bye bye for now.
1: 6 and 11.
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4: People have been taken to hospital with gunshot wounds after shots were fired from a vehicle in South London. Police say they were called to Cold Harbour Lane in Brixton in the early hours of this morning. A 25-year-old man remains in a life-threatening condition. The Prime Minister has urged tougher action over controversial chants at Gaza demonstrations. Ben Monsey has the details.
5: Sir Keir Starmer has called for stronger action over chants used at some Gaza marches, including Globalise the Intifada, but stopped short of backing a full ban on protests. The UK threat terror level has been raised to severe following the Golders Green attack on Wednesday, in which two Jewish men were stabbed. He said demonstrators should question their participation if such slogans are heard, and suggested he was in favour of further powers to help police demonstrations.
4: And the Rolling Stones are back. The band have announced their upcoming music project will be called Foreign Tongues. That's the latest from Radio News Hub. I'm Lucy Gormanley.
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It's the Big Get Up Remixed with me, Harry. Show 151 on reachonair.com. Oh, yes. Celebrated 150 this morning. And now we're bringing the remixes live this evening. Before we continue, I have to thank DJs Tim and DJ Rozzy. The best duo since Batman and Robin. Anton Deck. And Bill and Ben, the Flowerpot Men. I've had some messages. I need to stop doing that for them too. I just make myself laugh. Roy says, Harry, hello, mate. Hi, Roy. Fish says, I have my fingers. Tess and Cora says, Fish has escaped again. DJ Tim says, have a fab show. Johnny says, here's Harry. Poisson. Bonjour, jamais taper de messages avec me. Doijits. Oui, oui. Oh, who knew I could speak French, eh? Chris P's here. He says, evening, Harry. Good evening, Chris P. And Daniel says, hi. Hi, Daniel. We've got an absolute incredible remix coming up. I heard it for the first time the other day, and I thought, do you know what? That's going straight on air. It's this one. Let's go back to the 80s. It's the Big Get Up Remixed.

Oh, yes. Johnny said, now that's what? We'll start that again. Now that's a mega mix. Or actually said that, now that's a mega, mega mix. It is indeed, Johnny. Chris P says, nice, keeps you on your toes and not to get too comfortable. No, it doesn't. It's absolutely brilliant, that remix. I love it. Wendy says, hello, Harry. Hi, Wendy. All the way from Australia. I hope these remixes get you up and ready for work. Wherever you are in the world, it's always time for a party, isn't it? And that's what we're going to keep going here on the Big Get Up Remixed. And this next one is another cheeky little 80s tune. Remixed for a party. It's this one.

here on the Big Get Up Remix on reachonair.com. Oh, why are you not playing? There we go. I've had a message off of question mark. Ooh, question mark. Saying, je m'appelle Sandra. I don't think Dan Music Man Glynn is here with us, Sandra. He's abandoned me. So after I refused to sing the dog song with him. Welcome, if you are just joining us here on the Big Get Up Remixed. We're continuing the party onwards from DJ Tim and DJ Rosie. Oh, Sandra, Dan has messaged in. He says he is here. Hello, Daniel. Good morning, afternoon, evening, night, wherever you're tuning in from. I hope you're having a lovely Saturday or Sunday morning. We're just having a little party here, as I said, continuing on from DJs Tim and Rosie. Playing some absolute banging remixes. And you already heard the next one coming up. I accidentally let it overplay. What a silly little sausage. I hope you're enjoying the tunes here on the Big Get Up Remixed. Whatever you're up to, wherever you are, I hope you're having a little boogie. And this next track is one that you would absolutely need to shake your tush to. It's this one.

Oh yes, it is. It is the Big Get Up remix here, an exclusive to RetronAir.com. I wouldn't go anywhere else. I hope you're enjoying the tunes this evening. I've had a message from Wendy. She said it's a party for one for me. No, it's not, Wendy. I'm here to party with you too. Don't you worry. She said, love your mixes, making me work faster. Does it mean if you get it done faster, you can leave earlier? I used to have a job that used to do that. If you finish your work in a day, you could leave earlier. Those were the days. Yeah, they'd set your work and go, right, here's your 10 tasks. If you finish these and they're to a high standard, you can go. Only lasted about 2 weeks because the amount of people that were putting rubbish out just to go home. Always someone that ruins it. Had a message from Sandra. She says, Dan, will you marry me? Oh, we've had an on-air proposal. Dan, let me know. You can also drop me a message, reachonair.com. Message presenter, what are you up to on this Saturday/Sunday morning? Reachonair.com, message a presenter. Your messages will come through to me. And we are going to continue onwards and upwards with the tunes. DJ Tim's just dropped me a message. First Reach wedding? Dan, I am not reading that message out. And this next one, I had a special request from my wife, Daniela. She asked if I'd play this on my show. I said, of course I will. I have to live with her. I wasn't going to say no, was I? It's a bit of Zara Larsson and Midnight Sun. No nightmares. Here on RetronAir.com.

What an absolute little track that was. I hope it's got you feeling good. This is the Big Get Up Remix here on RetroNair.com. Happy Saturday and Sunday, wherever you are in the world. We're playing remixes here this evening. I've had a message off Duck. Good evening, Duck. Says, got any grapes? I don't, Duck. I'm really, really sorry. I know a couple of people who have got grapes, though. Dan, the music man. He even sang your song. And DJ Tim. Crispy said for the Zara Larsson track. Nice track, Danny. It is an absolute tune, that one. You can definitely see that becoming this summer's track. Even though it came out, I believe it was last year, wasn't it? It came out. But yeah, no, it seems to have been getting its hype this year. That's happening a lot recently, isn't it? Tracks that come out a couple of years ago, people then actually recognise they came out, start playing them. I don't mind that. Because songs that you know and get to hear, you get to hear them more often. Just as long as they're not overplayed. We've got another couple of tunes coming up your way to keep this cheeky little party going. And I know a lot of people like this next track. It's this one. It's a bit of Macabre. Have a little dance.

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The Big Get Up remix here on reachonair.com. I've been reliably informed the website is down. I think I've burnt it out with all these remixes. Nobody panic. We'll just keep the party going. I said I probably burnt it out. Playing some absolute tunes here on Reach On Air. So yes, if you can't get on the website, do not panic. We're still here having fun. Oh, DJ Tim says she's back. ReachOnAir.com. And we're going to continue onwards with some absolute tunes. Let's continue this party on this Saturday evening, Sunday morning, afternoon in other parts. And this next one, I absolutely love. I've played it on the Big Get Up remix before.

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It's the big get up remixed. 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

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And hope you've been enjoying them if you have just joined me. 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In my humble opinion anyway. I hope you agree. We've been playing some of the biggest and best remixes from around the world. I've been having lots of fun this evening. And let's get another couple on now. It's this one. Running up that hill.

Let's read a couple of the messages. I've had one off Roy saying that's gone quick the hour since, Tim. Lovely playlist. Thank you very much, Roy. I'm glad you've enjoyed it. DJ Tim said a duck called Dan in your inbox. Okay. And Bouncy the Castle says my anthem, yes. We'd better speed read the schedule. On after me is Clubber's Paradise with DJ Johnny. And then at 11 o'clock, it's Reach for Dance. Then on tomorrow, or at midnight, is Music and Memories Night Shift with the Night Owl, Alan Ross. You've got the Reach playlist through till 9 o'clock tomorrow morning when you've got Dan's Reach for Randomness. Then you've got a flash special at 10 a.m. Then it's a Reach playlist at 11, not often heard, with Gary and Mark at 12. Number one hits on a Sunday vibe show with Dom G. 2 p.m. it's Mark Stevens with a Mark Stevens show. At 5 p.m. it's The Sound Experience with David Kennett. Then it's Rosie's Mixtape at 6 p.m. Sunday nights with Dean at 7 p.m. Formidable 50s and Beyond at 9 p.m. with Pavali Mears. And then Let's Mix It Up with DJs Tim and Rosie on at 11 p.m. tomorrow. I'm going to be quiet now and play a song because I've got to see myself out of here. Yes, I do, because I've got two tracks coming up. I should be back on Thursday at 6 p.m. Come and join me for a fun-filled theme. Have a wonderful rest of your Saturday / Sunday. And I will see you all very soon. And I'm going to nick one from Tim. Keep it Reach on air.

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1: Prime Minister says protesters have a responsibility to call out hateful chants at pro-Palestine marches. Our reporter Ben Monsey has more.
2: Sir Keir Starmer says people attending Gaza protests must challenge chants such as globalise the Intifada, following concerns over rising anti-Semitism after the Golders Green stabbing. The Prime Minister says he supports the right to protest, but believes tougher action may be needed against certain phrases. It comes as the terror threat level in the UK has been raised to severe, meaning a terror attack is highly likely.
1: The Met Police say four people are in hospital with gunshot wounds after an incident in South London. Shots were fired from a vehicle in Brixton in the early hours of Saturday. A 25-year-old man remains in a life-threatening condition. And the next bunch of celebrities to enter the Traitor's Castle have been announced. 21 famous faces will travel to the Scottish Highlands. The BBC say the show will be back on our screens this autumn. From Radio News Hub, I'm Lucy Gorman-Lee.
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refresh. Fuck me when the website went down. But there we go. We're here. Good evening, everyone. It is a Saturday night, and that means one thing, really, isn't it? It's clubbing times. Yes. So let's get this show started properly here.

lovely bit of sash there on Conor Foy, the original. That wasn't a remix, that was the original from way back in 1996. I'm not sure whether I prefer that one or the one that gets played all the time there. So anyway, I better say a very big thank you to Dan. Done it again, haven't I, Dana? To Harry for the last hour for his big Get Up remix there. Oh, I'm all over the place at the minute. And a big thank you to Craig, the station manager, as well, getting the website up and back up and running so quick there. And it's purely my fault that I messed up getting on air this evening. So yes, tonight, Clubbers Paradise. I've got a poll up, which kind of sums it up a bit. The poll is, when's too old to go clubbing? I've got after 30, after 40, or never. Who said I can't go clubbing? Yeah, I mean, I'm 43 now, and I really don't see myself going to a club with all the young'uns about. But inside me, I really want to do it. So that's the inspiration for the show tonight and the poll. So let me know. At the minute, it's a 50-50 with after 30 and never. You can go clubbing whenever you want. So there we go. But yeah, it's going to be a great show tonight. We're going to have a mix of trance, bits of dance. We're going to have some drum and bass, a bit of garage. We're going to have stuff from Chicane, Cascada, Lasgo. Just played Sash, bit of DJ Fresh, bit of everything really tonight. So stick with me, sit back and relax, or get up and have a jump around in your living room if you want.

There we go. We had a fantastic three tracks there. Nice bit of drum and bass to get you up and dancing there. I really need to move the studio upstairs. I can't dance around much in this

now going into a bit of God's Kitchen era. And the Kevin and Perry soundtrack era. What a great film that was.

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When's too old to go clubbing? After 30, after 40, or never? Who said I can't go clubbing? No law against it, is there? 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

Absolute classic from BBE, their 7 days and 1 week. 7 days is 1 week, isn't it? Certainly stood a test of time, that track, hasn't it? And now something from Fatboy Slim. Don't forget, reachonair.com, enter the poll, let me know when you think it's too old to go clubbing. After 30, after 40, or who said I can't go clubbing? Any age is good. At the minute, it's a split across the board. 33% of the votes for all of them.

Love it. And there from Fatboy Slim, and that was used in the Kevin and Perry film there back in 1999. And I find it funny, isn't it? I could just by listening to the songs, sometimes I can tell the exact scene that that was in the film. And I remember, I think that was when they got the money together and they wanted to get the adult magazine in the shop. The day this kicked in, and they go, get into the shop. But anyway. I had a message from Wendy. Hi, Wendy. I think that's the same Wendy that messaged Tim and Roz for all the way from Australia. Correct me if I'm wrong. She says, I give up clubbing after 30s. Give up clubbing after 30s unless you don't drink. It seems to take too long to get over the alcohol consumption. Yeah, it doesn't it? If you have a drink now, I'm sure it takes me longer. Back in the day, in my late teens, early 20s, you could drink the sea dry and still get up in the morning, go to work and feel like nothing's up there. Right, so the next one from Ella, I can't even say it, Ayla

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1: I'm back, baby. Yeah. Try again. Unfortunately, I seem to be having internet issues tonight, so sorry about that. You had the impromptu En Vogue and them turning Japanese there in between tracks. Something different, not quite clubbing there, so we'll carry on through, and if it does go again, unfortunately, I will have to go off air and try and reset everything and see what's happening. So hopefully, fingers crossed, touch wood, all that lot, that we can carry on. So here we go, further on, bit of Cosmic Gate with Fire.
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Three absolute classic bangers there in a row there. First off, we had DD Forever. Then we finished off there with Yo Mandarin Sync for the Strings there. Fantastic tracks from the early 2000s era there. Now we're going to mix it up a bit and have a bit of drum and bass now, and a couple of tracks which are covers and remixes. So we start here with this banger of Africa.

three great drum and bass tracks there. We had Africa from Crystal Rock, Take On Me remix with Class featuring Matthew Tessa, and then to finish off Jungle Cream with Every Time We Touch. We'll play a little bit more drum and bass before the show ends there. We've got 40 minutes still to go. And let's get this one, a lovely remix of Thank You with Dido.

A cheeky little remix of Blue Monday there for you. And now, for the next three tracks, we're going to kick off with one of DJ Tim's favourite songs by Darude. It is Sandstorm. Enjoy.

lovely little flashback to our early days of clubbing there. We started off with Sandstorm from Darude, the full 7-minute version there, followed by Take Me Away, four strings, and then finishing off with the fantastic System F with Out of the Blue. So now the last couple of tracks, and 10 minutes left of the show. The 2 hours have gone so fast. Thank you so much for staying with me. So I'm going to play a bit of drum and bass, as I promised, and a cover of Zombie by T. Rinder.

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1: Prime Minister says protesters have a responsibility to call out hateful chants at pro-Palestine marches. Our reporter Ben Monsey has more.
2: Sir Keir Starmer says people attending Gaza protests must challenge chants such as "Globalise the Intifada" following concerns over rising anti-Semitism after the Golders Green stabbing. The Prime Minister says he supports the right to protest but believes tougher action may be needed against certain phrases. It comes as the terror threat level in the UK has been raised to severe, meaning a terror attack is highly likely.
1: The Met Police say four people are in hospital with gunshot wounds after an incident in South London. Shots were fired from a vehicle in Brixton in the early hours of Saturday. A 25-year-old man remains in a life-threatening condition. And the next bunch of celebrities to enter the Traitor's Castle have been announced. 21 famous faces will travel to the Scottish Highlands. The BBC say the show will be back on our screens this autumn. From Radio News Hub, I'm Lucy Gorman-Lee.
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1: Four people have been taken to hospital with gunshot wounds after shots were fired from a vehicle in South London. Police say they were called to Cold Harbour Lane in Brixton in the early hours of Saturday. A 25-year-old man remains in a life-threatening condition. Organs donated by an 8-year-old boy have saved four lives. Theo Kempthorne was born with a brain condition and died in 2024 from brain damage. His mother, Gemma Kempthorne, wants to honour Theo through her activism.
2: For me personally, it's not helped grief. I'm not going to sit here and say it's helped grief in any way. However, I know there's people out there who are able to make memories now because of Theo. And my goal now is to keep Theo's name alive.
1: And the Rolling Stones are back. The band have announced their upcoming music project will be called Foreign Tongues. That's the latest from Radio News Hub. I'm Lucy Gorman-Lee.
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good morning to you. Welcome to the first Sunday night shift in May. Bank holiday weekend, of course. It is Sunday the 3rd of May. Hope you're all very well indeed. We're going to start off as we always do on a Sunday with a mystery year. In the second hour, we'll play bits and pieces from the 70s and bits and pieces from the 80s. We may have a karaoke song from Roy. Maybe one from Vera. We'll see how we go. However, we're going to start with the song at number 20 this week in this mystery year. It comes from the Isley Brothers.

Isley Brothers kicking us off at number 20. A very good morning to Chris Reardon on the way home. Thank you for your kind words, sir. And good morning to Roy as well.

number 20 this week, the Isley Brothers, Behind a Painted Smile, and there at 19, Joe South, The Games People Play. Wild Goose Man, yeah, I will narrow it down for you. It is in the 20th century. The instrumental version of the jingle, Chris.

My sentimental friend Roy. You're a couple of years out. I'm not going to tell you which way, but you're a couple of years out.

Roy, you went a year too much. The Foundation, in those bad, bad old days before Retronade. And at number 13, Junior Walker and the All-Stars.

Junior, Walker and the All-Stars at 13. Roy, you're spot on now, sir. In this year, Ford launched the very first version of the Capri. It's my very first car, bright yellow Ford Capri, 1978 Ford Capri. The very first B&Q store was opened by Richard Block and David Quayle, hence B&Q. And after Dean Martin, we're going to do some name that tune.

0: by the river of my memory, ever smiling, ever gentle on my mind.
1: Gentle on my mind, Dean Martin. Down 7 this week to number 12. We're going to do some Name That Tune, but the song at this week's number 10. If you're ready.
2: Ladies and gentlemen, Name That Tune.
1: Oh, that should have kicked straight into the next bit, but it didn't for some reason. I don't know why, but I'll do it manually. There you go. Any idea what that song is? That's the song at this week's number 10. We'll play it after the song at
3: number 11
1: from Fleetwood Mac.

Fleetwood Mac, man of the world. Well done, Roy. The song that it was, which is at this week's number 10, was Lulu. The song which came first for the UK in this particular year in the Eurovision, even though it was shared with Spain, the Netherlands and France. Lulu, boom, bang, a bang.

Thanks, Wild Goose Man. Because initially I thought it was the Sound of Silence. Indeed it was. I don't know why it didn't trip, but there you go. Not to worry. At least they don't skip like they used to. Yeah, Lulu, Boom Bang A Bang. Came first place for the UK in the Eurovision Song Contest of this year, if that helps in any way. Even though it was a four-way split, we shared it with Spain, the Netherlands and France. Oh, there you go. We are going to do some TV themes from this particular year. These were all brand new to the TV in this year. See how we get on with these.

Gooseman, you are correct, it is the late 60s. But which particular year? Go on, have a guess. Oh, Roy, you're very good at the theme tunes. I'm not so good at deciphering the text, though.

course, it was a hit again in the 80s when it was used in a TV advert. In this particular year, though, it was the year the Cray twins were sentenced to life imprisonment. Paul McCartney married Linda Eastman at Marylebone Register Office, and John Lennon married Yoko Ono in Gibraltar. The rally chopper was launched in this year. I used to have one. I had a green one. The gear change right in the middle of the in front of the seat on the frame. It was like driving a car. The British prototype Concorde airliner made its first flight from Bristol Filton Airport. The French Concorde test flight had taken place a month earlier. And Noel Harrison was at number 8 with Windmills of Your Mind.

Wild Goose Man, you are absolutely correct with the year. And you got most of them theme tunes as well. And I could actually read them. Not like a certain other person. We'll go through them shortly. Bob and Earl first with the Harlem Shuffle. Oh, we've got another Name That Tune coming next, by the way, but it's song at number 5.

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1: Any ideas? It's the song at number 5.
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1: Which we'll hear after Johnny Nash.

0: Johnny Nash and QB. Roy, you're obviously psychic. You didn't get the name of that tune correct, but you have predicted the song which is at number two, which is very clever.
1: Straight to my lover's heart for me.
0: The song at number five is actually Clodagh Rodgers.

Come Back and Shake Me. Baby, Frodo Rogers. At number 5. And The Who are at

0: another name that tune for the song at number one. In this year, your average house price was £4,312, which in today's money is £63,000. I don't know where you'd get a house for £63,000 these days. A loaf of bread was 8p, which works out to £1.18 in today's money. And you could get a Service Super Twin washing machine at Currys for 72 guineas, which I believe is around about 75 quid. Because it was basically £1.05 or something, one is for a guinea. It was something silly like that anyway. So yeah, it's whatever that was, I haven't worked that one out into today's money, but I can remember my mum using a twin tub. What a nightmare, what an absolute, it was horrible washing day with the old twin tub. Anyway, let us do Name That Tune for the song which is at numero uno, I think. Let's do it.
1: Ladies and gentlemen, name that tune.
0: There you go. You're getting a tiny little bit of it. Any ideas?
2: Number two.
0: As correctly predicted by Roy, Mary Hopkin is at number two. This is Goodbye.

That's the Beatles. Also credited Billy Preston and Get Back. There you go, number one this week, 1969. So well done if you said 1969, and well done if you said Get Back as well, which Roy did. So Wild Goose Man says, I remember the song from the Israelites. Yeah, the Desmond Dekker song. It was indeed used in a Vite Light advert. In fact, you'll be very surprised that I've got it right here.

0: Good night.
1: Yeah, you got Wild Goose Man, absolutely correct. You even put the lyrics down which you thought it was, and you are absolutely correct. It's amazing how these things stick with the internet. What else have I got lined up here? I was going to say something else as well. I can't remember what it was. Oh, yeah, I'll tell you what we'll do. We'll go through the TV themes before we hit the next hour, because we are actually on time. In fact, we're actually a little bit early, which makes a huge difference, especially if Chris Reardon's still listening. See, I can finish early sometimes. Let's go through these TV themes then. Let me find them on my little list, because I've marked off who got what. Let's see. Roy got most of them, with the exception of one. And Wild Goose Man got most of them, with the exception of two. You probably, well, I know for a fact you know what they are, but you just didn't write them down. Because I know no one would not know what the two themes that you didn't get, including the first one. The first one, of course, Star Trek. Monty Python's Flying Circus, you both got. The High Chaparral, you both got. Spider-Man. You both got that one. Spins a web any size, catches thieves just like flies. On the buses, you both got that one. Wild Goose Man got this one. Roy didn't know this one. Randall and Hopkirk deceased. You both got this one. Pot Black. And you both got This Is Your Life. And Roy got the last one, Hawaii 5-0. So well done if you got that. Oh my goodness, Chris.